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3: In my native village in Johannesburg, there is a song that we always sing when a young girl gets married. It's called the click song by the English because they cannot say ongotwane.

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And don't worry, brother. We will take good care of you, man, in the meantime. Over and out, rude boy. Irie.

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1: Why do I sing? That's what it's about, right? Yeah. So much confusion in this world. Gotta make sense of it somehow, you know what I mean?

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Bob Diga, Diga, Jimmy Hayes.

0: far the record where the engineer Eddie Brackett said, if we don't fade this thing out, we're all going to be arrested.
1: FM Plus.

sensation. Another stone cold hit coming up out the radio. It goes so slow, it don't never quit.

It's the drink that you don't pour. Now when you take one zip, you won't need any more. You're small as a beetle, or big as a whale. Atomic cocktail. Falls and splash all around the place. When you see it coming, just grab your suitcase. It'll send you through the sky like airmail. Atomic cocktail.

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When you take one sip, you won't need any more. You're as small as a beetle or big as a whale. Boom, atomic cocktail.

0: smile. 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
1: Why do I sing? 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

0: Master Telly.
1: What the time you have the dread? 12 o'clock natty. Roots. Is a wonder them no say dread have something to do with the pies and flour.
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1: This song is dedicated to my first love. 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
1: We've enjoyed bringing it to you. 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

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Bought a store, splashed it. 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
5: People say a man is. People say a man is. People say a man is made out of mud. People say a man is. People say a man is. People say a man is. People say a man is. People say a man is.